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2: Hi, it's Chris Crocker in the 4 News Now First Alert Weather Center. Beautiful day today. Big changes are on the way. Mostly cloudy skies tonight. An overnight low of 52 for Friday. We have a chance of rain, blowing dust, wind gusts in the afternoon up to 45 miles per hour and a high of 60.
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Property taxes, insurance, groceries, just about everything costs more. 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

0: 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Weather Center.
1: Hi, it's Chris Brocker in the 4 News Now First Alert Weather Center. Beautiful day today. Big changes are on the way. Mostly cloudy skies tonight. An overnight low of 52 for Friday. We have chance of rain, blowing dust, wind gusts in the afternoon up to 45 miles per hour and a high of 63.
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4: Take a

0: But I'm going to go through the car wash. And anytime I go through the car wash, the automatic one, I just, as soon as I get in there, I just kind of lean back and go, I don't have to do anything. It just cleans my car.
1: Right.
0: And got to the end of it and just kind of felt this, and it woke me up. I wake up real quick and I'm like, oh, you idiot. You are at the, and it stopped the whole car wash, obviously.
1: Yeah, obviously, yeah.
0: I don't think I was asleep very long, or I'm pretty sure they would have probably come over and
2: knocked on the
0: like,
2: door.
0: Hey.
2: Shut the machine down.
0: Move.
3: Yeah, yeah. It's time to go. It's time to wake up.
0: Quick little, I don't know, 30 second to a minute nap, I guess.
2: Unconscious guy in the car wash.
3: Right. I'm not as fast as I used to be. Proved it the other day as I was at the store, and there is a slight hill that went from the store out in the parking lot. I was parked quite a ways out, kind of where they keep the cart corral.
1: Mm-hmm.
3: Yeah. Which apparently someone decided not to use. And as I said, downhill.
4: Oh, no.
2: Oh, boy.
3: And cart rolling me. I don't run anymore. Well, I do, only when I'm chasing a cart. And couldn't quite get there fast enough. I thought I had it. I literally thought I was going to get there. And it just goes, kink, against my truck. Now, I didn't do any damage.
4: Oh, well, good.
3: So
4: good.
3: I didn't have to go into the store and have a conniption fit.
4: Yes.
3: But I did realize that if I'm going to park next to the cart corral, I'm going to have to start running more so I could get faster.
2: Yeah, that's the solution.
3: Yeah, that was where I was.
2: Or just don't park.
3: I lesson learned. Absolutely. Yeah. All right. So now here's the question, everybody. You get your choice of a color of a hoodie of what we have left, and you can choose for whatever you want. 509-441-0999. Which one of those stories is true? We're also going to throw in some Palmer's Adventure Farm for the Pumpkin Fest, if you'd like to go to that. That's in Moses Lake. Steve, I can grab them. 509-441-0999. All you got to do is tell us which one's true. I'll recap it for you. Hello.
5: Hi, this is Lance.
3: Lance, do you think Monty's cat brought a weasel in the house? Do you think Warren twisted his chainsaw up because he doesn't know how to cut a tree down? Did Bruce wrap his shins on the stairs of his RV? Did Steve, his dad, got a cake that said, instead of dad, it said, happy birthday, Dave? Did Kevin fall asleep in the car wash, or did a cart bash against my truck? Which one of those stories is true?
5: I'm going to go with Steve.
3: Steve! Dave's not here.
6: It does sound like something that would happen, right?
3: It does.
7: Oh, yes.
6: Well, it didn't.
3: Oh,
2: okay. So, 100% fabricated.
6: Oh, yeah.
3: Sorry about that, man. All right.
6: Yeah, my dad doesn't like cake either.
3: Jane, Kevin, show hello.
8: Yeah, this is Scott.
3: Scott, which one do you believe?
8: I think it's the one with the car wash. Was that...
3: Yeah, I can see it.
2: That sounds like Kevin.
0: I tell you, there's many a times I've gone through there where I'm like, wow, pay attention. You were going to fall asleep.
3: Right.
0: But I never have fallen asleep in there.
3: Ooh, lucky.
4: Good thing.
3: Sorry, that was a good guess. I wasn't quite sure either. Hi, Jane, Kevin Show.
9: Hello, this is Rich.
3: What do you think? Which one's true? Monty's cat brought in a weasel. Warren twisted up his chainsaw. Bruce's shins will never be the same. Or a cart hit my truck in a parking lot.
9: Oh, I think Monty's cat got a weasel.
3: Your cat brought in a weasel. True story or no?
2: Yeah, it's 100% true. Oh,
3: what does a weasel even look like?
2: Very ferocious looking.
3: Yeah.
2: I mean, they've got sharp teeth.
3: Oh, my gosh. That's insane.
2: Yeah, no, it was...
3: How'd you get it out?
2: Grabbed it with a pair of very thick leather gloves.
3: Oh, you just grabbed a hold of it.
2: Yeah, well, and it was... the dogs had it cornered, and it was weird. I mean, it would make it some weird noises.
3: Wow. What is your name, sir?
9: My name is Rich.
3: Rich, congratulations. We're going to get you set up with the Palmer's Adventure Farm Pumpkin Fest tickets, and you've got yourself a brand spanking new Coyote Country hoodie.
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3: Kevin, give me a boxing bell sound effect.
0: Okay, ding, ding, ding.
3: The battle is on at Blue Compass RV. In this corner, Brigitte. In this corner, Colby. They're going head to head. Liberty Lake versus Post Falls. Who will sell the most 2026 RV?
0: Well, I'm whoever probably has the blue trunks on.
3: That could be it, yeah. Blue Compass, I get it.
0: Wouldn't that be funny if they're actually like dressed up like boxers?
3: I love that.
0: The entire time. Probably not what they're going to do, but I know what they are going to do. They're going to give you unbelievable deals on that 2026 inventory that they want to say goodbye to. Who can sell the most?
3: Yeah, that's the beauty of this. This is one of those battles where you come out the winner. I mean, you're going to get discounts. They're probably going to be a little bit more flexible.

0: true. But I'm not going to go three in a row. I'm going to say it was the eight doctors in a room with strangers, whatever that one was.
1: Woo!
2: Eight types of
0: hey,
2: doctors.
0: Calm down.
3: I'm a little excited.
2: Okay, so Steve gets a point because Jay guessed his
0: You're
2: out
0: welcome,
2: of pity.
0: You're welcome, Steve-o. Out of pity. It's a pity point, else? But he's taking it.
2: The people who got...
0: Warren got a point.
2: The real definition is the pound sign.
0: It is an pound sign. Okay, yes.
2: Yeah, pound sign.
0: Steve got 2 points.
2: Okay, let's quickly get one more.
0: Yeah,
2: okay. As quickly as possible with this game.
0: Right.
2: I really like this one. Mumpsimus. A mumpsimus. I'll give you a clue. Like, it is sort of like a noun. A mumpsimus.
0: All right, I'm in.
2: Mumpsimus.
0: What, Bruce?
2: Mumpsimus.
0: Yeah, I already know this one.
2: And I will tell you, yeah, you probably do because we, yeah, there's.
0: Here we go.
2: Yep. Okay. Well,
0: I put
2: Thank
0: hi,
2: you.
0: Kevin, on the top.
2: Jay?
0: I put hi, Kevin, because I thought it, you know,
4: got the right friend, name on
0: friendly
4: there.
0: Greeting.
5: There you go.
0: Yeah.
5: Hi, Kevin.
3: Can you pass this one to, thank you.
2: Mumpsimus is what we're doing. Everybody's turning them in.
0: All right, Kev.
2: Okay, let's go here. I think I've got it. And, Steve, could you write any smaller?
3: Oh, sorry.
0: Oh, wow. Well, now we know which one's Steve's.
2: No, you don't.
0: Okay.
2: I'll mix it up. Don't right. you worry right. about that.
0: Yeah.
2: A mumpsimist, a doctor mm-hmm. who treats mumps.
0: Makes sense, yeah.
3: Okay.
2: A fear of getting the mumps.
0: Right. Oh.
2: A lot of mumps talk.
0: Right.
2: Someone who likes to argue... Even after being proved wrong.
3: Okay.
0: No, that's a Steve-stimist.
5: That's a Steve-stimist.
2: A mathematical term.
0: Oh.
2: Someone who never got the mumps. Mumpsimist. Or a person who has a large... I'm sorry. Oh, a person with a large booty.
0: Wow.
2: That looks like a muffin or cupcake.
0: I don't care. I'm going with that one no matter what.
2: Yeah, I do like that
0: one. I don't care.
2: I'm sorry that I couldn't.
0: I don't care. I'm going with that one. It's my guess. I mean,
2: all right, here we go. What do we think, Bruce? What is the real definition of a mumpsimist?
4: The third one.
2: The third one.
4: Yeah.
2: That ought to be easy. Yeah. Let's see if I kept them in order. Okay. Yeah, there's someone who...
0: Never got the mumps or something?
4: Yeah.
2: Never like got the mumps?
4: Yeah, never got the mumps.
0: Okay.
2: Warren, what do you think, buddy?
6: I think it's someone about the argue.
2: The arguer?
6: Yeah.
2: Okay.
0: Who, even though they're proven wrong, they still argue that they're right.
6: Yeah.
2: What a mumpsimist.
0: Yeah, I love that term, though. Man, yeah, that'd be so right? great.
2: Steve?
3: I'm going to say the mathematical term.
0: Yeah,
3: mathematical
0: boring, term. Steve. Okay. Boring.
2: Monte.
5: I'm totally going with muffin butt.
0: Yeah,
2: muffin
0: same.
2: Muffin butt.
0: Yeah.
2: Cupcake or muffin butt.
0: Right, yeah. Same.
2: Big Samesies. Booty. Jay?
0: Samesies.
2: Samesies? You're uh-huh. going with that one?
0: Yeah, come on. If someone wrote that, they get a point.
5: Yeah, absolutely.
0: Yeah.
2: Steve, you're going to get a couple points for a person... Who has a large booty that
0: you,
2: looks
0: Steve-o.
2: Like a muffin or cupcake.
0: What a weirdo. But
3: call
0: you...
3: me Mr. Muffin Butt.
0: Okay, I will.
5: Muffin Butt.
0: Since
5: muffin
0: you've invited butt. It, I will.
2: Mr. Muffin Butt. Jay gets a point for someone who never got the mumps.
0: Yeah, he missed getting the mumps. Mumpsimist.
2: And then...
0: missed the mumps.
2: Brewster, I know you got it right. Mumpsimus is someone who argues... Even after being proved
0: wrong.
2: Oh,
0: that was Warren. That was Warren. Yeah, Warren, you got a point.
2: Oh, yeah. Warren, that is the correct definition.
0: That's great.
2: Monty gets a point for a mathematical term.
0: Yeah, oh, wow. Oh, yeah, because that was his answer. You also get to punch Cupcake Butt over there.
6: Oh, I do?
5: Yeah, go ahead.
6: Why?
2: Cupcake Butt.
3: It's Muffin Butt to you.
2: No, you know what it is? It's
5: sorry. Brownie Butt.
2: You are a mumpsimus. The real definition, you are someone who argues even after you know you're wrong. And
3: why
2: then
3: are you looking
2: you,
3: at me?
5: Because you do that.
3: Why are you looking at me?
0: Yeah.
2: Because that's what I just said. That's what you do. You do that, but you also
0: He's so cute when
2: are
0: he does it.
2: The alternate meaning. You know how it's like

0: Yeah, so he just said it was one of those that by the end of it, he goes, I wasn't talking right. I wasn't saying anything.
1: No,
0: I was my worst performance on a date ever, all because she was
1: too good
0: way
1: looking.
0: Prettier than I thought she was.
1: Out of his
0: be.
1: League, yeah.
0: Yeah.
1: I can see why she'd do that, though, because, you know, obviously, if it's a problem and you're super pretty, well, you know what we mean, Bruce.
2: Exactly.
3: Oh, yeah.

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